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Thanks for listening. Here's Aerosmith. I could stay awake just to hear.

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By the way, Miles Smith is coming up for you next.

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I mean, who doesn't want to kick off their day in a better mood, have a better morning, really? 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

99.5 The River, home to Kevin and Tracy in the morning. And welcome to the Krista Cooper Show, just after midnight. Got some great music lined up for you from Sabrina Carpenter coming up next. Later this hour, Alanis Morissette, The Weeknd, and Madonna. But first, here's Journey.

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And coming up in the good news, a classroom training exercise suddenly became the real thing when an EMS instructor suffered a heart attack right in front of his students. Wait till you hear how these students then jumped into action and helped save his life. That's next.

0: with Kevin and Tracy in the morning. It's 99.5 The River, and it's the Krista Cooper Show. Love sharing good news with you. It's the good news today. This story out of Wisconsin, which is truly incredible, when an EMS instructor actually had a heart attack while teaching students the signs inside a training ambulance. Now, at first, the students thought this was all part of the lesson until they realized, oh gosh, something's seriously wrong. Well, the class, as you can only imagine, immediately jumped into action. They did call 911, but they pulled him out of the ambulance. They took turns performing CPR until paramedics arrived. Doctors later said he suffered a widowmaker heart attack, which is often deadly. But now, after a week in the hospital, he's back in the classroom. And he's thanking the six students who saved his life. Another instructor even said, hey, you wonder if these kids are getting it. Well, you don't have to ask them now. He says every student definitely earned
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101.5 The River, home to Kevin and Tracy in the morning. And I'm kicking off another hour of great music lined up for you back to back. It's the Krista Cooper Show. Here's Belinda Carlisle.

99.5 The River, it's Krista here, and it is so cool to see the start of the race. 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

0: with Kevin and Tracy in the morning. It's 99.5 The River. And it is Olivia Dean with The Man I Need. What's up? It's Krista. And interestingly enough, apparently there is a certain time of the day when you should be making big decisions. Yeah, if you've got a big decision to make, experts say timing matters more than you think. So new research is out saying the best time to make important choices is actually in the morning, about an hour or so after you wake up, because that's when your brain is the most clear-headed and focused. Yeah, psychologists say throughout the day, all those little choices we make slowly drain our mental energy. You feel that? Making it harder to think clearly by nighttime. So experts say if you're feeling overwhelmed, try narrowing your choices down to, well, just a few options. Take a break, even sleep on it, but decide in the morning. So if you're debating a big purchase, if you're debating maybe a career move or a big life decision, the morning is the time where you're clearly focused.
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99.5 The River, home to Kevin and Tracy in the morning. And coming up, it's your horoscopes for today. Let's see what the day has in store for you according to the stars. 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Coming up next in just two songs. But first, here's Cyndi Lauper.

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99.5 The River. All right, coming up, I'll tell you how you can score a Route 66 road trip in a vintage car for just $1. As Route 66 celebrates its 100th anniversary this summer. I'll tell you all about it coming up.

0: With Kevin and Tracy in the morning, it's 99.5 The River. It's Olivia Rodrigo with Drop Dead. It's Krista. And how's this for an experience? You can celebrate Route 66's 100th anniversary this summer with a retro-inspired road trip package. And interestingly enough, it only costs $1. Now, it says it's $1 to book. Do they charge you later on? I don't know. It's through booking.com. It's the ultimate Route 66 road trip that includes one of three movie-inspired vintage vehicles. You might get that 1966 Ford Thunderbird, 1960s VW bus, that would be fun, or a 1981 DeLorean, along with your itinerary from Albuquerque to Santa Fe. You'll go June 25th through the 28th. Now, only three trips will be available. And that starts May 20th on a first-come, first-served basis. You'll also receive $10,000 in Booking.com wallet credits, plus a professional photo shoot. Each itinerary includes theme stops like milkshake diners, neon signs, scenic drives, ghost tours, artist villages, and you'll stay at retro-style motels, celebrating the nostalgia and freedom tied to the famous Route 66. All right, so that kicks off May 20th. What's that? Next Wednesday. And it's first come, first serve for only three.
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0: Good morning. 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

0: 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It's Kevin and Tracy.
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0: 99.5 The River. Good morning. It's Kevin and Tracy. Going to be a sunny day today. High in the low 60s.
1: And welcome in to your Tuesday. We didn't get to this yesterday, Tracy, but I meant to tell you that we finally, I know, well, way to jump on the train here, finally finished Stranger Things.
0: Yes, I know. Yeah. What'd you think?
1: You know what? I heard multiple people saying that they weren't very satisfied with it. In fact, one of our coworkers, Alan Green, mentioned it to me. He said he was irritated about the time he spent on it. And I, very satisfied. I really like the final season.
0: Yeah.
1: I like how they wrapped it up. And I honestly, I can sit back and say, I don't have any complaints other than the fact that I'm going to miss all of my friends.
0: Yeah, I feel the same. I'm sad that it's done. It's like that it's that series ending depression.
1: Yeah, absolutely. It's like, oh man, I don't want it.
0: But who knows, down the line, maybe they'll be surprised like there was for Gilmore Girls and Ted Lasso.
1: For anyone who may not have gotten to the end of it yet, or you haven't watched it and you wanted to watch it, there's sort of a question at the end.
0: Yes.
1: Sort of a question about something. You asked me, you said, what do you believe?
0: Yes.
1: And
0: you believe what I want to believe, so.
1: I do. And I, along with my wife and daughter, all of us, we'll just say this, all of us choose to believe what everyone else believed in the show.
0: Yes. That's a good way of putting it. Yeah.
1: And I think that was really, really clever by the writing. And I felt season five was jam-packed with some really great suspenseful action. It was like the effects for a television show were...
0: Oh!
1: Epic scale.
0: How about the epic scene in the one I thought was in the first episode, but it was in episode 8.
1: Which is the finale, by the way.
0: It was in the finale that happened?
1: That was the finale. Episode 8 is the finale. It's the final episode.
0: What the heck? Maybe you think it's something else.
1: Remember, the final episode was released by itself on New Year's Eve. So I think it went the first 5 episodes, then on Christmas Day, 2 more episodes, and then the final episode on New Year's Eve.
0: Maybe that's why it seemed like, wow, this is happening so early. Maybe it happened early in the episode, and that's what was anyway.
1: Well, we'll discuss off the air
0: because I don't want to blow it
1: to
0: for
1: be
0: anyone.
1: Safe. We'll just be safe, even though it's been out for a little while. So catch up, will you? I mean, I thought I was the last one. All right, we'll take a short break. And coming up, I honestly, Tracy, can say this: I really never thought that I would see the demand for this rising. Of all things, I really didn't think I'd see this one on the rise. But we'll talk about it next.
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0: 99.5 The River. It's Kevin and Tracy.
1: Good morning. So glad to have you joining us. And I really never, ever, ever thought, Tracy, that I would see the demand for this on the rise. Any idea at all? I'm going to be out. It's something edible.
0: I'm scared.
1: Yeah.
0: Pickles?
1: It's nothing to be scared of, but it's certainly going to make your eyebrow go, huh?
0: So what's the demand for?
1: Beets.
0: Did you hear me? I said it at the same time.
1: Where did you come up with that?
0: I don't know.
1: Where did you come up with that?
0: I can't.
1: Are you looking?
0: No,
1: at the same
0: I swear
1: thing
0: to God,
1: at?
0: I'm not looking at anything. You know why I said beets? Because
1: why?
0: Because a lot of people don't like them. I tried to quickly think of something that a lot of people don't like, and why you're shocked that the demand is up. And that just came out of my mouth. It's so weird.
1: The guessing queen has risen back to the top of her throne.
0: Maybe I read your mind. I like beets.
1: Maybe. Apparently, beets are the new it food among health-conscious consumers. A bunch of studies suggest beets may help lower blood pressure, increase blood flow, protect arteries. And according to the 2025 Penn State Extension report, the beet acreage has more than doubled since its 2007 consensus because the demand has grown.
0: See, I always thought beets, because they're pickled, were not great for you. But be careful, as somebody who is married to someone who eats a lot of beets and have had a lot of friends who like beets. You can make your things that you release from your body look red, which can be very concerning. And I'm talking about one and two. I had a friend who literally went to the ER and had to get into some crazy contraption where they flipped them upside down and did all kinds of inspections. It turned out that he had just eaten too many beets.
1: Your poor friend having to
0: know,
1: go through that.
0: Because Pepper.
1: While not having to go to the ER, I was once very frightened that, hey, let's say it. I thought I was peeing blood. And
0: yeah,
1: I'm sure your friend thought
0: it was coming from the other end.
1: So all things that point to much worse stuff than having beets for breakfast or lunch or whenever you had it. I mean, first of all, beets get a bad rap. They do taste pretty good. They just don't look flattering,
0: like,
1: but they taste good.
0: They're good.
1: I think beets
0: salad.
1: Taste pretty good.
0: Yeah, they do taste good.
1: Yeah. Yeah. And they don't, it's not a very flattering name. What did you have for lunch? I had a beet salad.
0: I like my beets. Oh my God. Vincent's obsessed with beets. He loves them. I think it's like a French thing, maybe. They put beets on salads all the time.
1: Then they're perfectly used to peeing blood
0: red, they're like purple, but they come out red. Anyway, Pepper's
1: like
0: got
1: it.
0: A funny story to tell.
1: He most certainly does. So be ready if you go to the grocery store, go to Market 32, and they're all out of beets. The demand is getting up there. So a lot of people interested in peeing red and being healthier. But speaking of blood incentive to share with you coming up in just a couple of minutes.
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0: 99.5 The River. 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
0: Yeah, and mark your calendar. 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
0: Ready to drink cocktails.
1: Yeah, yeah. 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It's perfect for those. 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
0: But I like it.
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1: Thanks to Star Roofing, sponsor of our River Morning Show. Have you heard this, Tracy, that Chipotle is skipping out on your burrito, getting less and less?
0: No. My kids eat Chipotle. I don't eat it very often, so I would not have noticed.
1: Well, a lot of people have noticed. They believe that your order is getting smaller. In fact, customer skepticism about portions have been bubbling over for years. TikTok has had side-by-side burrito comparisons, receipts, and even experiments showing that you'll get bigger servings if you're taking video while you order.
0: Oh,
1: you know,
0: yeah.
1: They make the burrito right in front of you.
0: I heard this. Yeah. The only way to save yourself from getting a skimpy burrito is to video it.
1: First of all, that takes nerve.
0: Yeah.
1: A little courage. Like I'm not that way. I'm not the in your face kind of person unless I have to be. But that's apparently not the only way to not have your burrito skimped upon, according to the Chipotle CEO, Scott Boatwright.
0: Okay.
1: Do you know what he suggests?
0: What does he say?
1: I think it's a little silly. He says, just ask for a little more.
0: Yeah. Fill it up a little bit more. Fatten that baby up.
1: That's what the CEO is suggesting. He insists generous portions are still core to the brand and promises employees won't say no if you speak up.
0: Okay.
1: How do you feel about that, though? Asking for more.
0: I think it's okay if the word is out that if you want more, you get more at no charge. And I think it's kind of clever that they're skimping back in general. Because I think people who really want more will say, hey, can I have a little more? You know, like they're saving money on supplies by making them overall less, but willing to, you know, plump it up for those who want to be plumped up. I actually don't like when my burrito's too, like, it hurts to get your mouth around it if it's too big, you know.
1: And it starts to fall apart.
0: And
1: too.
0: Oh my gosh, I'm somebody who does not like leftovers, and so if I eat the whole thing, then I'm uncomfortable. So, little left stuffed is okay with me.
1: And I do feel like you have the key now. Like if you're out of Chipotle,
0: yeah,
1: and you say, pardon me, but your CEO, Scott Boatwright, said it's okay if I ask you for a little bit more. You just throw him under the bus.
0: Yeah.
1: I think that's the perfect solution.
0: I heard on the river that your CEO said if I ask for more, I can have more. Is that true?
1: And they look at you like, oh, I've never heard that. And then you pull out your phone and you start filming. There you go.
0: Yep.
1: That's how it's done.
0: I'm streaming live.
1: I'm streaming live. Everyone will know you're the skimp artist right there. All right. We will be right back, and I'm sure we have motivated you to want to have Chipotle for lunch today.
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0: 99.5 The River. It's Kevin and Tracy. I forgot who we were. It's who the heck are we? That was so weird.
1: I know them. I know who it is.
0: It's Kevin and Tracy, and it's going to be sunny today. You're high in the low 60s. Okay.
1: I kind of feel... Were you thinking of all the
0: station,
1: names?
0: Right?
1: Were you thinking of all the names that were on the list, perhaps?
0: I don't know. I was just looking at this, and I was... Yeah, maybe, because I was looking at a list of names.
1: Yeah.
0: And it just, like, I was like, wait, who are we?
1: Hi, it's Liam and Olivia.
0: Liam and Olivia. The top boy and girl names.
1: Once again, I'm starting to feel like we're lacking in creativity. These names have not budged for years.
0: Yeah, on the girls' list, Emma's still up there. Sophia, number three. Sophia's number five. Sophia with a PH is number five. Sophia with an F is number nine. Isabella, I think, has been on there. Okay, Charlotte is number two. Has that always been on there?
1: It has. In fact, it says here the top boys' and girls' names have remained unchanged from 2024. So this is the official Social Security Administration list for 2025. We're not through 2026 yet, so obviously it can't be completely,
0: number taken eight into and account. 10. So I'm going to read the girls' names real quick, and then you can read the boys' names. So,
1: hit it.
0: Number one, Olivia, Charlotte, Emma, Amelia, Sophia with a PH, Mia, Isabella, Evelyn, Sophia with an F, and Eliana. I don't know too many Evelyn little girls or Alianas.
1: Right, right. I know a ton. I know a lot of Olivias, Emmas, Amelias, and Sophias.
0: Yep, Isabellas.
1: Same spelling. Sophie
0: Mia.
1: And Sophias.
0: Mia.
1: Those names are very common.
0: All right, boys.
1: I don't know many of any of these.
0: Me neither.
1: Liam is number one, Noah two, Oliver is three, Theodore four, Henry five, James is six, Elijah seven, Mateo eight, William nine, and Lucas 10.
0: We know a few Lucases.
1: I know some Mateos.
0: Yeah, I know a few Mateos. Well, you know some Mateos because you have Brazilian family members. That's very Mateo is like a very Portuguese name.
1: The Mateos don't come from that side of the family.
0: Interesting. Olivers.
1: That's where Olivia comes from.
0: Knew a few Olivers, Henrys, James. Interesting.
1: Yeah, a couple of old school names
0: James
1: on there.
0: James and Evelyn and Henry. Those are like old school. But Lucas is probably, and William still is popular. Number nine.
1: Do you think Henry has anything to do with Vecna? Because that's Vecna's name.
0: I don't think so. I don't think so. Teddy, there's a couple Teddies in the kids' school. I think out of all these, we know the most Lucases. Number 10. Lucas.
1: All right. I'm probably going to have to go with Sophia's.
0: I like that name, Lucas.
1: The most common name that I know.
0: Emma.
1: Is the Sophia's.
0: Sophia's. Emma
1: and Emma's. Emma's pretty popular too. Yeah. And Amelia. I keep adding more as I go here. So I'll name all
0: Stop
1: 20
0: it.
1: On the list. So I feel like our creativity is sliding just a little bit. That's not a free pass to start naming your kid Apple or Inspector Pilot. Please don't do that.
0: Yeah, knock that stuff off.
1: don't do that. But I mean, maybe we're good on the Liams and the Olivias for a little while.
0: Yeah.
1: I'm just saying.
0: They're nice names. You do you.
1: They are.
0: You know?
1: Nice. You do you. Who are we to say
0: Bring back Kevin and Tracy.
1: At least we'll remember who we are to start the break. Right. More to come.
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0: on Instagram with proof that you are a Spirit Loyalty member. So if you have Spirit Loyalty points, you do that on Instagram. Go to @PapaJohns. You'll also need to show that you're a Papa Rewards member too, simply by screenshotting your account. So, I mean, honestly, if you're already a Spirit Airlines, go ahead and sign up for Papa John's. You can wind up getting a code for a free pizza while supplies last.
1: Yeah, it's called Skies to Pies.
0: Skies to Pies. I like it.
1: I like it. It's clever.
0: I mean, like, do you get one crack at it? Like, suppose someone had been collecting these Spirit loyalty points and they've got like 5 million.
1: I know.
0: Like, is that going to still get you one pizza?
1: Thousands and thousands of points. I got a cheese pizza.
0: Well, it's a one topping pie, so you can maybe get some pepperoni on there, or maybe some mushrooms.
1: Little cheese pizza with a little something on it.
0: At least it's
1: something. That could be better than flying to Florida. Not.
0: I mean, we had to cancel our Disney vacation, but we got a free pie.
1: It was almost big enough for all the family.
0: All right, when we come back, we've got something for you. Times two, your shots at a Hewitt's gift card, as well as a 4-pack of tickets to the Belmont Stakes happening at Saratoga Racecourse. We can get you there coming up next.
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1: Good morning, 808, and our River Morning Show being brought to you by Star Roofing. So yesterday, we kicked off the third running at Saratoga, which is actually the 158th running of Belmont at Saratoga Racecourse, with the sound of horsies, because, you know, we all know what that is.
0: I think, I'm pretty sure that most everyone would guess that's a horse.
1: I think they would. And then eventually we got to the fact that, funny enough, the following race at Saratoga Racecourse featured these guys.
0: Aw, I wish, because they're so cute.
1: The race of the otters. The 119th running of the otter.
0: Oh my gosh, that would just be a big ball of cuteness.
1: So next up, we have a different animal sound for you to guess, and your prize will be a 4-pack of tickets to the 158th Belmont Stakes, which is Saturday, June 6th. We've got those for you, as well as a Hewitt's Garden Center gift card.
0: Yeah, yeah. A little combo prize. Double the prize.
1: Double the fun, but you do have to identify this animal.
0: Animals make some crazy sounds, man.
1: They do make some wild sounds. And listen again. All right.
0: Okay, you want to win the prizes? Then give us a call and tell us what animal that is. 518-783-0995.

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0: 99.5 The River. It's Kevin and Tracy.
1: Hey, we have got a question for you right now. What animal is this?
0: If you can correctly identify it, you're getting a 4-pack of tickets to Belmont on June 6th and a Hewitt's Garden Center gift card.
1: It's a nice double-up prize right there. Simply tell us what that animal is. Shall we go to the phone?
0: Yes. Hi, Mike from Johnstown. What's the river secret animal sound?
2: A seal.
1: Not a seal. I kind of had a feeling that may have been the first guess out there, but not a seal. Mike, thank you for trying.
0: Thanks, Mike.
2: Thanks.
0: Can Tim from Bern tell us what the river secret animal sound is?
3: The goat.
1: Sorry, Tim, not a goat. Thank you for trying.
0: Hi, Danielle from Half Moon. Do you know what the river secret animal sound is?
4: Is it a dolphin?
1: Not a dolphin. Good guess. Thank you, Danielle, for trying. Have a great day.
0: Georgie from Amsterdam?
1: All right, Georgie.
5: Yes.
0: Okay, what is the river secret animal sound?
5: I'll say a donkey.
1: Donkey. It is not a donkey. Good guesses. Thank you, Georgie.
5: Yep.
0: Bye. Wow, those were some really good guesses, but you know what's so funny? I think it sounds more like some of those guesses than what it actually is.
1: than what it really turns out to be. Okay, so listen. Not a donkey, not a seal.
0: Not a seal.
1: Not a goat.
0: Not a goat.
1: And not a dolphin. But it's, what is it?
0: It's gonna be it's just like I just can't believe this animal makes this sound. So think about that. If your answer seems obvious, that's probably not it. So true. If that helped you at all, call us right now, 518-783-0995.
1: For tickets to Belmont as well as a Hewitt's gift card, good luck.

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0: things that I've got.
1: 99.5 The River. It's Kevin and Tracy. By the way, going to be sunny today, high in the low 60s.
2: It's 8:24, and it continues trying to figure out what animal this is.
1: Two prizes up for grabs, four-pack of tickets to Belmont on June 6th, as well as a Hewitt's Garden Center gift card.
2: Got a two-for-one right here. So first one who gets that animal right wins both prizes. It's 518-783-0995. Ready to take some guesses here?
1: Let's go. Barbara from Wilton, what is the river's secret animal sound?
3: Is it a turkey?
2: A turkey.
1: That's a good guess. Yeah, right?
2: That's not bad. It's not bad at all. But it is not right. I'm so sorry. And thank you very much for trying.
3: All right. Thank you.
1: Thanks, Barbara. Bye. Sherna from Schenectady, can you tell us what the river secret animal sound is?
4: Is it a turkey?
1: Second turkey.
2: No, second turkey in a row. No turkeys here except for the two hosts.
1: Except for us.
2: Thank you for trying.
4: Thanks.
1: Bye-bye. Hi, Darcy from Scaticoke. Do you know what the river secret animal sound is?
5: A peacock?
1: That's a good guess. They make some crazy sounds.
2: Yeah, they do.
5: They do.
2: As Tracy said earlier, it sounds more like the peacock should be making this sound, but I will tell you, it's not, when you hear what it is, it's not close. So I don't know if that helps, but thank you for your guess.
5: Okay. Perfect. Thank you.
1: Bye-bye. Okay, I think they kind of ran with the, it's not what you would think it would sound like.
2: Right.
1: But still, although that could have potentially been a turkey, I guess.
2: Well, just for reference, here's a turkey.
1: Yeah, it's just like a stronger version of that, right? And peacocks make crazy sounds, too.
2: Yeah, I don't have the peacock sound at the ready, but I do have the sound that you're trying to figure out again. All right, want to lay
1: powerful
2: down a hint?
1: You want to yeah, let's hint lay down a hint. One word. A hint one word up. Hint. Okay?
2: A one word hint.
1: Here it is. Your hint is China.
2: I think you got it now.
1: Yeah, right? Yeah. You're like, wow, really?
2: Definitely. They make that kind of sound? I never knew, but okay, let's go.
1: Now you know, so call us, 518-783-0995.
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13: 99.5 The River, it's Kevin and Tracy.
14: Still trying to figure out what this animal noise is. It's like, holy cow, this animal even makes a noise. It does. It's this.
13: And we provided a hint, a one-word hint.
14: A one-word hint. It's China. That's your one-word hint. And you still have the opportunity to grab those Belmont tickets for Saturday, June 6th, as well as a Hewitt's Garden Center gift card. 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
13: And rightly so. Okay. I think somebody can figure it out now. So let's go to the phone.
14: Okay.
13: All right, Georgie from Amsterdam, one more guess for you. What is the river secret animal sound?
15: I'll say a lamb.
13: A lamb?
14: Sorry there, Georgie. But not a lamb. Thank you for playing this morning.
15: Thank you.
13: Rich from Clifton Park, what's the river secret animal sound?
16: Is it a panda bear?
13: Did you hear the hint?
16: Oh. Yes, I did.
13: Well, that's a really good guess based on the hint.
14: Because it is a panda bear, and most of those are like owned by China as they're in captivity.
16: Right.
14: So you probably knew that, Rich, and therefore you win both prizes.
13: Congrats.
14: Getting you to the 158th running of Belmont on Saturday, June 6th, plus a Hewitt's Garden Center gift card.
16: Awesome. Thank you so much.
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0: irritating. It's Kevin and Tracy, 99.5 The River. Going to be sunny today, high in the low 60s.
1: All right, Tracy, grab your phone here. I want you to do a little experiment. This is kind of cool. I discovered this yesterday. Open up Google.
0: Open up Google. Okay.
1: And simply in the Google search bar, type in Stranger Things and hit enter.
0: Okay.
1: All right. Right. So does it bring up Stranger Things? And
0: it sure
1: tell
0: does.
1: Me if, a, like on the bottom, if a little graphic of a 20-sided dice pops up, tap that dice.
0: That's a Dungeons and Dragons dice.
1: It is.
0: All right, I tapped it. Oh.
1: Okay. Wait, watch what happens.
0: Oh, my God. This is so cool. Why?
1: It is the coolest thing ever.
0: Oh, the upside down.
1: It sends you into the upside down. You can scroll, and you totally scroll, and everything's upside down. And the little flakes that float around in the upside down are there.
0: Yes, I see it. Oh, that's so cute. I got to show that to my kids.
1: I know. I just thought it was the coolest thing. Here we go. It's doing it on mine again. And
0: fun.
1: Voila.
0: Fun.
1: I didn't actually go to a website.
0: I wonder how long that's been like that.
1: So let's try going to a website while in it. Can you?
0: I'm going to do it on my, is it only on your phone?
1: I don't know. You can't access websites though. Cause it look like you can scroll.
0: Oh no, you could do it on your desktop too.
1: Oh, you can. But what I'm saying is I can't click on like a website to go.
0: Oh. Yeah, it's just for show. I see. It's just for
1: apparently
0: show.
1: You can't travel to the upside down travel to websites in the upside down. But
0: very
1: check it
0: cute.
1: Out. That's something
0: very
1: cute. Something that we saw and thought might be kind of fun. So give yourself a little 3-minute distraction today by going to the upside down. Just make sure you come back in time to win $1,000 because your first keyword of the morning is coming up in 10 minutes right here with 99.5
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1: Thanks so much to Star Roofing, sponsor of our River Morning Show. It is 9/11, and we have this weekend, which is just a regular old May weekend, and then, pardon me, next weekend's Memorial Day weekend.
0: Yeah, can you believe it? The weather doesn't feel like it, but you know, it's happening.
1: Yeah, it's not exactly approaching, hey, it's time to open the pool
0: right.
1: weather, although, but it can change
0: although,
1: fast.
0: Although things are going to warm up early next week, looks like we're going to be Saturday and Sunday going to be in the mid-70s, and then Monday near 80, Tuesday in the 80s, but then it goes back to the 60s.
1: Then it goes back into the 60s. Regardless, Memorial Day weekend is a-coming. The grills will be fired up, and people are going to be on the road. Are you traveling for Memorial Day weekend? Well, AAA has got the worst times to travel, which is probably right in the heart of when you're actually going to travel.
0: Yeah, because most people, I think, take off on Thursday or Friday afternoon, and those, of course, are going to be the busiest times. Let's see. Expect peak congestion from noon to 9 p.m. on Thursday, 11 a.m. to 8 p.m. on Friday, and then on the return, looking at noon to 5 on Monday.
1: I have always found, though, that travel is not as rough as the AAA prediction. But I also think, too, it depends specifically on where you are.
0: Yes, it depends on where you're going and where you are. It says be prepared to get in line. But, you know, I think, you know, accidents and fender benders, there's more likely for it to happen with more cars on the road. And if one of those happens when you're traveling, you know, you're in trouble. You're backed up.
1: You are. And now, look, so I think it's more like this. For Memorial Day weekend, 4th of July, Labor Day, whenever you might be traveling, if you're going to, say, a relative's house, millions of people are not traveling to your relative's house. So the traffic's probably not going to be horrible.
0: It just depends city your relative's house is in.
1: Well, right. If you got to drive into New York City to visit your relative, sure, different. But, you know, if they live up in the Adirondacks, it's probably not going to be a treacherous commute.
0: Right.
1: But if you are planning on going somewhere that is touristy, that is typically very popular, expect then to be significantly increased over Memorial Day.
0: Yeah, I would think that the traffic to Lake George is going to be a little bit thicker in Saratoga maybe than it is on a usual Friday afternoon.
1: Correct.
0: But this does say even with higher gas prices, they are forecasting record-setting travel by car, 39 million expected to travel by car. Maybe that's because airfare is so stinking expensive. just drive.
1: That could be. But there, at least you got the heads up now on when the busiest times will be. Coming up for us, well, we've got your entertainment tidbits. And yes.
0: Crap.
1: That's next. Here's Miley.
2: We were good.

0: 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It is Kevin and Tracy. Going to be a sunny day for you today, high in the low 60s.
1: It's time for Kevin and Tracy's Entertainment Tidbits and Crap on 99.5 The River.
0: It's been more tidbits than crap the last few days.
2: I think you're right.
0: It's only crap when we add our commentary to it.
2: that's exactly correct. Or if it's something we don't like, then it quickly becomes crap. If you're a fan of the Fast and Furious franchise, it looks like the Peacock will be developing 4 TV series.
0: Oh my gosh.
2: That are coming.
0: They come fast and furious, these movies. And now, just 4, you know, to start.
2: Just 4. We're going to start with 4 different franchises. I know it's a little less than you're used to, but give us a break. Cut us some slack, if you would.
0: But only one has been officially confirmed so far, with Vin Diesel executive producing. That makes sense.
2: And the movie's approaching its 25th anniversary. The first Fast and the Furious, I feel like that came out. 2001 was the first movie, because there's like 10 of them.
0: Yeah, there is 10 or 11 of them, but yeah. I think I've only seen one.
2: I've seen a couple of them. And
0: my kids have expressed an interest, but I was like, no, you're both going to be in college within 3.5 years. We don't have time.
2: We had a lot of other things to watch, not nearly enough time. One of the things you've got to watch is the Michael biopic.
0: Emma is jonesing to see this, and man, it is now the second highest grossing biopic ever.
2: Yep. Freddie Mercury's Bohemian Rhapsody is the number one, and that overall $910 million. Globally, that still holds the number one spot.
0: That was an excellent movie.
2: But Michael has so far earned $577 million. It's only been out a few weeks, so I do think it will, in fact, pass Bohemian Rhapsody. They're making a sequel to this, which you don't see. You don't see biopic sequels.
0: I know, but I guess everyone's just so fascinated with his life. It blew away Elvis, right? That movie. I didn't see that one. I got to see that.
2: Here's something that's going to distract Savannah Guthrie, because I am a little surprised how quickly the story on her poor mom faded
0: away. Just sort of went away.
2: I'm sure it hasn't faded for Savannah and her family, but as far as media headlines, it's faded away. We're on to other things.
0: This is terrible.
2: She's hooked up working with Jimmy Fallon on a new project.
0: Yeah, she's going to be a game show host, and the game show is Wordle. So Jimmy Fallon is producing. It's his production company. And he chatted about finding their host, said they were looking for someone who's like the perfect host. They need someone that looks like they play Wordle, someone that knows how to run a show and host it. And then they did a pilot. And, of course, Savannah was perfect for it. So they're going to start shooting that this summer. I love Wordle.
2: It's a popular game. I've actually never played it. You only get one puzzle a day, right?
0: I prefer Connections. You get one a day, but if you can like upgrade to play all the ones that are archived.
2: Oh, okay. All right. I think Savannah will make a good host. I do. So, Jimmy, at this point, I think you've made a quality choice. Finally, Matthew McConaughey is going to be in a movie for the first time since 2019. Asterisk to that.
0: No pun intended.
2: I get it. But he was in that movie, The Lost Bus, which was an Apple TV Plus movie, but it was in theaters for about a week because we saw it in the theater.
0: Oh, yeah. So technically this is a lie.
2: It is a lie. This is crap.
0: But I guess this is a big on-screen movie. It's called The Rivals of Amziah King. And Amziah is a honey farmer. His operations threatened by dangerous rivals, and the key one, played by Kurt Russell, in a bad guy role.
2: He can do it.
0: I watched the trailer before. I mean, interesting concept for a movie.
2: It is. I'm not sure I'm running to the theater to see a movie about a honey farmer. I didn't think that I would get into a movie about a girl who plays chess, like The Queen's Gambit.
0: That's true.
2: And I thought that was fantastic.
0: That was a series, but you're right. Mm-hmm.
2: Yeah. Well, all right. The Rivals of Amziah King will be in theaters August 14th. We'll learn a lot about the honeybee farming world.
0: Yeah, which is
2: I thought we learned everything we needed to know about honeybees in The Beekeeper, Tracy.
0: I thought you were going to say the bee movie. I loved the bee movie. Jerry Seinfeld voices the bee there.
2: If bees are in it, you know it's good. Jason Statham, Jerry Seinfeld. Now you got Matthew McConaughey and Kurt
0: Different
2: Russell.
0: Obviously, kind of beekeeper.
2: They're into something really good right there. So there you go. There's your entertainment tidbits and maybe a little tiny bit of crap.
1: Kevin and Tracy's entertainment tidbits and crap.
2: We'll wrap.
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0: so much for everything that you guys do. When I'm in a bad mood, I just crank up the tunes and the bad mood is gone and my day is all bright and sunny once again.
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0: 99.5 The River. It is Kevin and Tracy. Going to be sunny, and the high today is going to be in the low 60s.
1: All right. That's not a bad day. Not bad.
0: No,
1: we'll take a little bit warmer.
0: Very nice. Love the sun.
1: Take mid-70s this time of year. So, I mean, least we can start to consider opening pools. That'd be nice. Coming towards Memorial Day, it'd be nice.
0: Yeah.
1: That's all I'm saying.
0: Yeah.
1: It would be nice. Be nice. If you want to do something fun to distract you for 30 seconds today, Google Stranger Things, either on your phone or on your desktop, and Dungeons & Dragons 20-sided dice will pop up, 20-sided die.
0: Click on it, and you'll be in the upside
1: down. I don't like using the word
0: die.
1: Die. Yeah, you click on that dice and you immediately go into the upside down. Like the screen splits open,
0: it's
1: goes
0: so
1: all
0: cute.
1: Red just like it does, and then you're in the upside down and it's pretty wild. So it's just something fun to check out. Tomorrow, well, we'll do it one more time with the what is the secret animal? What's the secret animal?
0: The secret animal sound for two prizes.
1: We have been doing it for two prizes. I want to see what this sound sounds like.
0: I think I know what that is.
1: You go ahead and say it because you don't, and no one will ever get it. So I'm going to tell you what
0: it
1: is.
0: Oh, really? Is it okay, so I was going to say a boar, but that's too obvious. How about an aardvark or an anteater?
1: That's not a bad guess.
0: Porcupine?
1: No. And we wouldn't be able to get people there unless we did a song. Let me see if I can pull up the song quick enough.
0: Chipmunk song?
1: No. Here we go.
0: Porcupine.
1: Let's see. Now there's probably going to be
0: Hedgehog.
1: An ad here. All right. It's all right. So let's talk for Tracy's just firing out different animals. No, they're all pretty good guesses. Okay. So this is the sound. But the only way we would get someone to guess it is
0: armadillo.
1: If we did this as a clue.
2: Take out the papers and the trash. Or you don't get no spending cash.
1: You know it yet?
0: Wait, yeah.
1: You know
0: it's
1: yet?
0: Spending cash. Yakety yak. Yak.
1: Yeah, there you go. It's a yak.
0: Don't talk back.
1: That's...
0: All right, a yak.
1: That's
0: I never would have gotten that without the song.
1: Yeah, no one
0: yakety
1: ever would have.
0: Yak.
1: So that's why we can't do that. But
0: see, I know my song lyrics. I don't know my animal sounds.
1: Yeah, well, that's a tough one. We'll do that tomorrow for your chance at two separate prizes. Hewitt's Garden Center gift card, as well as your 158th running of the Belmont Stakes at Saratoga Racecourse. Both of those coming your way tomorrow. You have a fabulous Tuesday morning. For Kevin and Tracy, all that's left to say is...
0: Ciao for now.
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1: It is just past 11 o'clock. Benson Boone is on the way. Also TLC, Kelly Clarkson, Kenny Loggins, and Taylor Swift. Here's Alanah Miles.

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5: Within probably 10 days, I'd put on 10 pounds. I was having trouble stopping the muscle growth.
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1: I'm Jenny James. NBC has picked up four pilots for the 26-27 season, two dramas and two comedies. David Boreanaz leads a reboot of The Rockford Files, and Peter Krause stars in a law enforcement family drama called Line of Fire that follows a family that tackles cases for the FBI, U.S. Marshals, Secret Service, and Department of Justice. On the comedy side, we have Jake Johnson starring in a private eye comedy called Sunset PI, and real-life couple Taya Leone and Tim Daly are newlyweds, about a free-spirited woman and a buttoned-up professor who marry impetuously after a whirlwind courtship.
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1: I hope your Tuesday is going well. How about we play The Weeknd, NSYNC, Justin Bieber, and Ella Langley, just to name a few. Right now, it's Pat Benatar.

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If you have a shout out, a birthday, a song request, even a comment, we want to hear from you. 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
1: 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So you're rolling down the highway. Windows are rolled down. 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

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Glad you're here. She ran the race searching for a husband. 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

0: 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Let's go to Larry.
1: 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I like kind of like 80s metal bands, so I'm going to say like Metallica, Whiskey in a Jar.
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1: Coming up at 7 o'clock. Enjoy the rest of your evening. We'll be back together and do it all again tomorrow, all right? Be the best part of somebody's night.

the best variety of the 80s, 90s, and today. 99.5 The River. Mariah Carey on for you now. Alex Warren coming up for you next. It is your Tuesday night. Thank you so much for letting me hang out with you, for letting us keep you company.

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So it's your cash, okay? All you need to do is make sure that you win it, all right? 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